I love you too. I just want to talk to the ladies tonight. For all you ladies that done had your heart broken, I done had my heart broken too, so I can relate, you know. So if it's okay with you, I'm just gonna break it down for the fellas that don't know that they can break a woman's heart. Alright, so check it out.

Yeah, y'all like that, right? Yeah, I like that. Hey, yo, but now I'm gonna walk on over here to this right side. And I wanna see if they can get it as loud as the left side, alright? Alright, now right side, come on.

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1: 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I'll spend my day with the perfect girl and the perfect drink. 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

Yo, Montel, this is Percy, man, the barber, your barber. Man, I'm sitting up here listening to your tape, dude. And this shit is on, man. You gonna make it, fool. Dude, keep on doing what you're doing, man. My phone number is area code 909-082. Give me a call, man. We're getting ready to step out to the Fox Hills Mall right now, but it's Monday morning, about 10:45. Peace.

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Of course, it's all about Carnival Fever with soca, soca, soca, pure energy, pure vibes, soca music to the world.

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We go cause a fire inferno. 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Fire start from the bottom. 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

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We go cause a fire inferno. If they didn't know, now they know. Fire start from the bottom. We fit even in a shadow. Cause a fire inferno.

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tonight. 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

0: Welcome to Pathway to Faith Enrichment, brought to you by the pastor and church family of Sanctuary of Praise, Mary Ann St. George's. The Sanctuary of Praise is a member church of the Pentecostal Assemblies of the West Indies. Our pastor, Reverend Philip Chase, will be sharing a word that is divinely inspired and relevant for our times. We do extend a warm invitation to you as you join us in this telecast for Sanctuary of Praise.
1: For a short while, I will share with you on taking back your church. Taking back your church. 1 Corinthians chapter 6, verse 19.

Know ye not that your body is the temple of the Holy Ghost, which is in you, which ye have of God, and ye are not your own? You are not your own. Shall we pray? Blessed Holy Spirit, welcome to your house, house of the Father, house of the Son of God. And we are so thankful that you can share your love with us and commune with us in the realm of the Spirit, in the natural world. Let your anointing proceed before ministry of the word, and thy word already fully graced with divinity, congregation pronounce its blessings upon the word. And so be our guide, our teacher, counselor, advisor, legal counsel. Speak. The church will hear you and will have understanding what you are saying to us. Let your hand rest upon thy servant. Cover me under your blood. Surround me with your mighty spirit. Thanks for the angels in ministration and attendance. In Jesus' name. Amen. When you say church, you see the church up the road, the church down the road, the church across the road. You see people. And you say to yourself, you are not speaking to me, you are speaking to them. That group of people yonder, that assembly up there. But we do not see our individual person as the church. We do not see nor recognize our individuality is the individual church. We do not see nor recognize our individuality is the individual church. The church.

first begin. It starts with the individual human being who was divinely selected, elected, called out, saved, sanctified, filled with the Spirit of God, that you first constitute church. Not first an assembly of the righteous. Taking back your church is taking you back to you. Because we can be stolen. The thief has come to kill, steal, and to this. You can be stolen and sold into spiritual slavery and traded on the spiritual slave market. His satanic mission has not changed. Still to steal, still to kill, still to destroy, but Christ remains eternal, still to live and to give to you fullest life. Fullest life. Taking back the church is taking yourself back to you. Taking back your mind, your soul, your spirit, your body. Your body, mind, soul, and spirit are not someone else's body, mind, soul, and spirit. It is yours. Uniquely yours. And yours alone, so you are no other person's property except and but God. Taking back your church is taking back your life, your body. You stop living when you begin to live someone else's life in you. It's no longer you. Subject to the dictates and demands, whims and fancies of external directorates. So you are no longer you. Neither are you free. Neither are you free.

the temple of the Holy Spirit. Your body is the temple, and the temple is the church. Your body. Forget the my other person's body. Say my own personal body, not other person's own. Mine. My body is localized and personalized, and God lives in my personal, individual, human body, which is the church, which is the temple. So before we become community, we are first individuality and an individual temple in which we engage in individual worship. Paul

tie chain to the church at Corinth. 2 Corinthians 6:14 and 16, he declared, be not unequally yoked together with unbelievers. So we can be yoked to others, separated from Christ. And unbelievers are not all exclusively to mean people who are not saved, but believers who do not believe. The same thing, you believe what you see written in the Word. They see it written in the Word, but they say, I don't believe. And the statement of unbelief is a lifestyle practice. They do not say, I do not believe it. They illustrate the unbelief by a lifestyle. Do we have many churches to take back? Yes. But not others to take back. It is for you to take back by a discovery that you have missed some steps. You have blundered. You have failed. You have sinned. You have gone the wrong way. And now you need to recalibrate, repent, and return. And no one can do that for you but you yourself in your own individual church. Ye are not your own. Be not unequally yoked together with unbelievers. And I wish to restate, unbelievers here are not speaking exclusively of persons unsaved and in the world. People who have developed a philosophic position that is contrary to the doctrines of Scripture. Then you have to now separate yourself from them. For what fellowship had righteousness with unrighteousness? What fellowship, Konia, had righteousness with unrighteousness? There is none. The unrighteousness will ultimately, eventually, rub off on you because your mindset is now gauged to the procession of unrighteousness. So eventually, ultimately, you are going to become unrighteous. It is not instantaneous, and something that works out overnight. It's a gradual departure of finding comfort in the wrong and not stopping to say, it's time to mash brake. Pull up the handbrake. Stop. Turn around. Turn to God. Go with God. And what communion had light with darkness? And what agreement had a temple of God with idols? To walk with these, you have to enter into a covenant, an agreement. So Amos asks the question, can two walk together except they be agreed? There had to be a trading off of some things and stuff and someone for something else. Anything less than God is counterfeit and disingenuous. It's not pure gold. It's not God. The church at Corinth had returned to the lifestyle of the Corinthians. Right back. Read the history.
calls strong rebukes, disciplines, corrections, casting out, and giving instruction of strict divisional lines, that a church may remain pure and clean, righteous, single-minded, divinely focused, spiritually ambitious, heavenly guided. Take back your church by taking you back to you, then take you to God. Your body is the place for worship, not sanctuary of praise church building. Sanctuary of praise church building is not first your central place of worship. These four walls are not your places of worship. Your place of worship are the four walls that are on your body, front, back, left side, right side, right side, left side, top side, bottom side, within the confines of your anatomy. You explode hydraulically with hydros, praise and worship to God. Then you bring that into the place where collectivity of human spiritual worship, where that worship is conducted. You don't come inside here to begin church. You don't begin to worship when you arrive here. Every day your temple's doors ought to be open and your windows to heaven ought to be open with praise and worship, for the Lord Jehovah God is good. It is your body, your anatomy, the flesh, Psalm 138 verse 2, the psalmist wrote, I will worship toward thy holy temple and praise thy name for thy loving kindness and for thy great love, for thou hast magnified thy word above all thy name. I'll worship you for thy excellent truth. That temple is not here at Jerusalem that we are looking for and looking at. He speaks in the era in which he lived. The place and the time in which he lived, in those days, the temple was one place, one house, called a building, called a temple. And he looked toward that temple at Jerusalem where he will go to worship. But do not confuse it again. Their bodies then was still the same individual temples. To be looked after, and to have those temples, look at the temple at Jerusalem where God says my presence shall be, and he established an order. He established an order for the conduct of the worship, quite different to what we are doing today. An order was established. The roles and function of the Levites,
under the priests, under the high priest. So you had order, you had ranks. The Levites could not do the function of the high priest. They would be killed instantly. They were not ordained to enter into the holies of holies. They were not permitted to go in there. Today, we are permitted to go in there, but we are not to abuse that liberty of entering into God's presence anyhow. Because grace abound. For sin abound, grace much more abound. Should not give legality nor legitimacy for an expansive continuum of sinfulness. And then still enter into the holies of holies. And find it acceptable for God and with God.

worship, and I will look to Jerusalem, for there I am ordered and directed to go. Today, we go within ourselves. Within ourselves. For the Holy Ghost now lives within our self and ourselves. He is not in the temple at Jerusalem, because a mosque is now on the temple at Jerusalem. So he cannot still be talking about the physical temple at Jerusalem. There is no Holy Spirit inside there. He is the Lamb. This is a metaphor. This is a serious doctrinal matter. Or your body, where once you worship God with, turn around and live in that body in perpetual sins. And the devil takes control. Taking back your church is taking back your prayer life. A hunger for congregational intercession. For together in prayer we are stronger than by individually separated for prayer. Let your mind be bombarded with requests coming to and flowing out from you up towards God. Take back you is secondly taking back your prayer life, not by attending church prayer meetings on Wednesday nights only, but having your own altar of prayer in your room, in your house. Where you talk to God, talk with God, and God speaks to you. Then those who are strong and able to walk to church and drive to church, they hasten away from home to the place of intercession, for collective intercession. For the whole world. For the whole nation. For every other church. One full gospel church right here. And right here is our next full gospel church. They are not even 50 feet apart. Is God in that? It's demonic. If I preach Christ and you preach Christ, we need no contention. None. So this morning I say, Lord, help Pastor so-and-so with this anatomy, this evil. Church is not a business, not money-making thing. It's not the merchandization of people, minting and milking of people. You could never be praying and telling me God told you to build a church next to our next church. It's full gospel. You could never tell me God told you to do that. It's not God. Who then is it? Your brilliance far outweighs mine. Your intelligence far outweighs mine.

You take you back. Super. The issues harassing you, you bring all of them to God and say, God, these are the issues harassing me and troubling me. Deal with it. And deal with them. Take them. Whatever is traumatizing you, you bring them before God and say, God, here are my struggles and my fights. And I cease to fight anymore. I now leave the fight up to you. So I bring these matters to you. And I lay at the altar of intercession.

0: Show me anywhere on earth where the kingdom of darkness is evaded. In no nation, and in every nation under the sun, they remain one. I wonder how them crooks and them not peeling off from Satan. When they see all the goodness of God in the universe and where they fell from, what? Cannot there be a longing to return to the pristine beauty of heaven? How is it they cannot think for one moment about the goodness of God? And every single day, they capsizing cars on the road and killing people. Every single day, chopping off necks. Every single day, they're burning people. Every day, they're killing. And it is done in every nation under the sun. None of them. They are not divided among themselves. They are united against God. And they know they will lose. But you don't know that you know that they have already lost. Because if you know they have already lost, you wouldn't join them. But because you do not know that the devil has lost the battle, why you join him? He does not share his kingdom with anybody. There are some brutal places in hell where different degrees of punishment are delivered to people who serve him. Everybody ain't going to the same compartment in hell. There are different compartments. And the worst of the worst who have served him, expecting him to share in his kingdom, they are given the worst because they have committed the worst spiritual crimes.
1: 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I am Lawrence Ross, a pathway to faith enrichment. Goodbye. God.

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Good morning, good morning, wonderful listeners of City Song FM 97.5. It's a beautiful Wednesday here in the Isle of Spice, where the sun shines brightly and the aroma of growth is in the air. Today, my friends, we're diving into the inspiring world of personal growth. Now, whether you're looking to enhance your skills, build resilience, or simply become a better version of yourself, we've got some insightful discussion lined up. So grab your coffee, grab your cocoa tea, sit back, and let's embark on this journey of transformation together. We take a quick break and our conversation will begin.

0: 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I'm Kirk Sital, and of course, this is the Kirk Sital Morning Show. Today, we're diving into the importance of allowing people to grow. Why is it essential to support others on their journey to becoming better versions of themselves? You see, my friends, personal growth is a natural part of life. Everyone deserves a chance to evolve. And supporting others fosters positive relationships and it strengthens connections. You see, growth often requires forgiveness and understanding of past mistakes. So on this wonderful Wednesday, I encourage you to embrace the journey of growth. Everyone deserves a chance to improve and to thrive. We take a quick break and we'll be right back.
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0: Welcome back. Let's talk the power of forgiveness. Now, forgiveness is a powerful tool in allowing people to grow. How can we cultivate a spirit of forgiveness in our lives? Now, forgiveness frees both parties from the burden of past mistakes. It creates space for healing and, of course, positive change. You see, my friends, holding on to grudges can hinder personal growth for both the forgiver and the forgiven. I want us to start to practice forgiveness. It's a gift that empowers growth and, of course, renews relationships. My friends, you're locked into the all-new City Song FM 97.5. 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
0: And I-

let's talk recognizing efforts for change. 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And you might be asking, how can we acknowledge their growth? We can do so by celebrating small victories and, of course, progress, no matter how small. You see, we must also provide positive reinforcement to encourage continued growth. And acknowledging efforts fosters motivation and a sense of belonging. 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We take a quick break. We'll be right back. You listen.

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3: 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My friends, we can do so because everyone has a history, and understanding it helps us see the bigger picture. Empathy allows us to appreciate the struggles others face in their journey. And recognizing that mistakes don't define the person opens the door to growth. Understand the story behind the mistakes, because everyone, my friends, is on a journey towards betterment. You're on that journey. I'm on that journey. We must recognize it. We take a quick break. We'll be right back.
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0: Vintage Wednesday. Welcome back, listeners. Of course, it's time for our weather forecast for today, Wednesday, July 8, 2026. What can we expect in Grenada, my friends? We'll see temperatures, daytime highs around 30 degrees Celsius, 86 degrees Fahrenheit, and nighttime lows near 26 degrees Celsius, 79 degrees Fahrenheit. Precipitation, a 51% chance of light showers with approximately 3 millimeters of rainfall expected. Winds, east winds at 29 kilometers per hour, that's 18 miles per hour, humidity around 81%. Of course, the UV index says it's going to be very high at 11, so make sure you're wearing comfortable and protective clothing, my friends. Sunrise this morning was at 5:48 a.m. and sunset is expected at 6:36 p.m. That's your weather forecast for today, my friends. We take a quick break and we'll be right back on City Song FM 97.5.
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0: welcome back, listeners. I'm Kirksey Tahal. Of course, this is the Kirksey Tahal Morning Show. Of course, I'm here with you Monday to Friday from 6 to 9 a.m. We're talking growth this morning, and we're talking supporting people who are growing or who are evolving. And we've got to create a supportive environment in our lives and in our communities, because a supportive environment is crucial for growth of any kind. And you might be asking, how can we create spaces that encourage positive change? Let me give you a few tips. For you see, we must foster open communication and trust within our relationships, the relationships that we're in right now. We must also encourage vulnerability, allowing people to express their struggles without judgment. And you heard me, without judgment. We must also share resources or our experiences, because these experiences can aid others in their growth journey. My friends, it's so important to cultivate a supportive environment, because together we can empower growth. We take a quick break. Our conversation will continue.
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FM. Welcome back, listeners. Of course, our conversation continues and we're talking patience now. And this is a tough one for me because I suffer with patience. I'm a very impatient person and it's something that I continue to work on. Now, patience plays a key role in allowing others to grow. Why is it important to practice patience in our relationships? You see, my friends, growth takes time. Rushing can lead to setbacks. We must be prepared for setbacks and understand that growth is linear. It's not only in one direction, okay? Your patience can provide the stability others need to continue their journey. My friends, I'm encouraging you and encouraging myself this morning to be patient. You see, true growth is a process that unfolds in its own time. We take a quick break. We take in something now from Barrington Levy. It's called Black Roses, and we'll be right back.

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0: 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Let's talk embracing change together. Now, embracing change together can strengthen relationships. 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I'm Kirk Seetahal, and this is the Kirk Seetahal Morning Show. 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

My manager be tripping and stuff, talking about we gotta use water, but I always use some milk and cream for you, cause I think you're kinda sweet. Anyway, you always got on some fly blue suit, and your cufflinks are shining all bright. So what you do?

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Now, positive reinforcement can significantly impact someone's growth journey. How can we effectively use it? And let me tell you some tips. We can offer specific praise for efforts and improvements to boost that person's confidence. We can share how their growth positively affects us and, of course, others. And we must encourage continued effort by highlighting their abilities and, of course, potential. Use positive reinforcement. Your encouragement can propel someone towards their best self. Remember that, my friends. We take a quick break and we'll be back with more.

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2: Welcome back. Let's talk the importance of letting go of the past and why this is crucial for growth. You see, my friends, holding on to past mistakes can stifle progress and, of course, healing. Letting go creates space for new experiences and learning opportunities. We must encourage others to release their past so that they can embrace their future. So on this wonderful Wisdom Wednesday, let's let go of the past, both for ourselves and others, allowing for a brighter future. A brighter future awaits. We take a quick break and we'll be back with more.
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0: Welcome back, listeners. Of course, it's time for our quote of the day. Our quote this morning reads as follows. Personal growth is not about being better than someone else. It's about being better than you used to be. I'm going to repeat that. Personal growth is not about being better than someone else. It's about being better than you used to be. Now, this emphasizes the importance of self-improvement and focusing on your own journey. And that's our quote for today, my friends. And I'm going to repeat it before I leave. Personal growth is not about being better than someone else. It's about being better than you used to be. We take a quick break. We'll be right back.
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Good morning to you wherever you are. This is the all-new City Song 97.5 FM, the melting pot, the carnival fever inside of the melting pot for yet another day. Wednesday, vintage Wednesday, the 8th day of July. Wow, almost said June, boy. Good morning to you folks wherever you are, Grenada, Carrick, Opiti, Martinique. This is the all-new City Song, and we take you up my program here until 12 o'clock. My name is Arthur Houston, and we started you off with King Ajamu, A Prayer for the Nation. Coming up next, the man, Raymond Matthew, The Beast Sacrifice.

0: Well, I want to thank Greg Sitahal for starting us off, as usual. So I do the rest. On a Vintage Wednesday, play you some music of yesteryear. Not too far, not too long gone, but stores you remember fondly. So we take a break, folks, and we'll be right back.
1: 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We'll be right back. 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

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Like, fake money again, you know.

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4: It's a wonderful vintage Wednesday, folks. Lady Wanda out of Guave, Carlos Pecos Luis, wow, Guave again, and Lord Slim, Guave, my God. 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Don't blame me, the music picked itself.

Moving on a Vintage Wednesday, the music of yesteryear. 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

0: Well, you just heard the music of General Pepe. I Like Myself and Lover Man, I Can't Hear. Oh, that was a monster hit back at the time when it came out. So, folks, we take a break and we'll be right back.
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0: We just heard the music of Vad Adams, We Need a Change, and one from Gerald Child, Reaching Out. Gerald Child of the Florida St. John passed away, it's on 10 years ago, may he soul rest in peace. But he was one of the guardians of Calypso in the St. John's area.
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Mania Mass Band and a special rhythm section showdown. 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
3: That was a monster hit years ago. Coming up, the next song, Everybody Peeping by Super P. The body name was Parrot, so he became Super P. Oh boy, Everybody Peeping. And Mr. Golden, Woman and Mass, as we go into the final hour inside the Carnival Fever.

That year, this guy came to, I'm trying to remember the year, came to the Queen's Park by storm, Otis Tornado, then Boise, mass everywhere, and another Boise, they return, hit after hit after hit. That's when Soca Monarch used to shake the stadium. Hey, I think the last time I went to the stadium was when Boise won one of the crowns, and I left as if when he finished singing, I went home. That was years ago. I think he would have sang Mass Everywhere, I think. I can remember.

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2: So I want to tell you that Grenada Sylvan Association has an event this Saturday inside of Victoria, St. Mark's Grenada All-Stars Sylvan, or you say Victoria Sylvan, Pioneer Vibes. We get to come. It's a free event. Come in or join us up there or come along with the transport and enjoy the music in the panels while they practice. Then they put on a... The guys will give you a special performance, and there's food and drinks on sale. So support the Stillman man in Trinidad and Tobago over the weekend. Police arrested and charged 5 Stillman men because police in plain clothes tried to stop them from playing on a gig they were paid to do. But they have been released from the cell on station bail. So we monitor that and see if we've gone back to the 50s and 60s where the pan man is nobody, is regarded as nobody. So let's see what's happened out in Sweet TNT.

0: Well, it just had the music of White Man, My Birdie, Shatta Ricky Ting, She Like, Many 1,000 Masqueraders, and Dash, A Generation of Mass. 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

Senior Mass Band and a special rhythm section showdown. The action continues from July the 24th with the Blast River Road Pan Wizards as they continue to give us exciting

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2: Monster hit from the 80s, August is not, yeah, the August is a time, is this a remix by Mario Castle on a project that was held a couple years ago, a monster hit, August is the time. And then Loverman, Behave Yourself, followed by Vibes International, Grenada, full of vibes, that we take you down to lunchtime.

Well, folks, that's a wrap for me. I got to leave here. I got to get out of here. So much things to do today. It was nice being with you. Until tomorrow, Thursday, be good to yourselves. Be good to us. My name is Arthur Hostin. The Lunchroom Interlude is up next, followed by Afternoon Drive to Drive Time with Mad Vibes, and then later on, Clifton James, Reggae Moods, the Reggae Show. Folks, like I said, I'm Arthur. I'm out of here. Goodbye, everybody.

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2: 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I used to read Word Up magazine. 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
3: This is the Carib Update News Service reporting. I am Tahira Burke. Venezuela's acting president on defense of her government's response to the devastating earthquakes. This is the big story we are tracking this hour for Friday, July 3, 2026. Details of this story and more straight ahead. Now for the details. Venezuela's U.S.-backed acting president, Delcy Rodriguez, on Thursday issued a fiery defense of her government's response to last week's devastating earthquakes, lashing out at critics who say authorities reacted too slowly and pushing back on suggestions that the true death toll is far higher than the government has acknowledged. Rodriguez, striving for legitimacy months after the United States removed former President Nicolas Maduro from power in January, has come under fire for what residents have described as a sluggish and haphazard response to the quakes. Residents of the hardest hit state, La Guaira, have complained that the initial absence of a serious government search and rescue operation left them alone to score for neighbors and loved ones with their bare hands. Rescuers have lamented the country's shortages of specialized equipment. At a press conference for foreign journalists in the capital of Caracas late on Thursday, Rodriguez, wearing a black ribbon as a symbol of mourning, refused to accept the criticism. A man has been rescued alive after being trapped for 8 days in the rubble of a building that collapsed after twin earthquakes in Venezuela. Emergency workers managed to free 43-year-old Hernan Gil on Thursday, more than 100 hours after they had first located him under 140 tons of rubble. Hundreds of rescuers in Venezuela cheered and embraced after pulling Gil alive from the ruins. With the official death toll nearing 2,300 and huge numbers of people still missing, the rescue of security guard Hernan Gil, after so long under the rubble, was greeted as a miracle. Dominica's Prime Minister Roosevelt Skerrit has announced that the government will send an initial donation of $500,000 in financial assistance to the government of Venezuela following the country's recent twin earthquakes, which caused widespread damage. Speaking during a press conference on Thursday, Skerrit said the contribution reflects the importance of solidarity and cooperation in times of crisis.
4: Venezuela has always been a valued friend and neighbor, and our thoughts and prayers remain with all those who have been affected. These tragic events remind us of the importance of solidarity and cooperation in times of crisis. There's no doubt this task is a huge one for the government and people of Venezuela.
3: This is Newsbreak from the Carib Update News Service. In more news, in Bermuda, Crystal Caesar has resigned as Minister of Education and Government Senator, forcing Premier David Burt to immediately announce a reshuffle. In an explosive public statement released late on Thursday on social media, Caesar cited a lack of support from within the cabinet, particularly the Premier, to make meaningful decisions. Burt called the comments of his now former minister surprising and unfortunate. Following her resignation, Burt hurriedly held meetings with ministers and members of parliament. Following the meetings, the Bermudan Premier announced new ministers and junior ministers would be sworn in on Friday, hinting at a significant reshuffle. Caesar's resignation marked the end of a brief tenure as minister. She was appointed in February 2025, taking over the portfolio from Diallo Rabain, who had held the job since 2017. Caesar inherited the high-pressure role in the midst of a radical overhaul of the island's public education system. Minister in the Jamaica cabinet, Audrey Marks, has denied proposing a deal for Jamaica to receive up to 10,000 third country nationals, TCNs, deported from the United States. Marks said reports have confused the controversial deportation memorandum of understanding with a separate 2025 proposal she made to recruit skilled foreign workers. Marks said the U.S. initiated discussions on the deportation arrangement in January 2026 and insisted she did not shape U.S. immigration policy. However, a diplomatic note from the U.S. Embassy says Marks proposed the arrangement during a meeting in Miami in March of 2026. She said the U.S. has already entered into TCN deportation agreements with 27 countries and has ongoing negotiations with at least 54 others. She maintained that she only supported the MOU after it received cabinet approval. And finally, the Antigua and Barbuda government has launched a three-month immigration amnesty, giving undocumented residents who have lived in the country for at least 4 years until September 30 to regularize their status. Immigration Minister Epichet Green said the program, the first since 2022, is open to eligible applicants under the Immigration and Passport Amendment Act 2026. Piloting the enabling legislation in the House of Representatives, Green outlined that those who have already benefited from three previous amnesty are ineligible and all applications will be assessed individually. This has been another edition of Newsbreak from the Carib Update News Service, the Caribbean's newsroom. I am Tahira Burke reporting.
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2: 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You keep it locked in right there. 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

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Of course, it's all about Carnival Fever with soca, soca, soca, pure energy, pure vibes, soca music to the world.

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0: 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We go cause a fire inferno. If they didn't know, they know. Fire start from the bottom, and we fit even in a shadow. Cause a fire inferno. Grenada, keep it locked.
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I'm checking right now, just about 7 minutes before 2 o'clock, and I'm getting ready to catch you on the other side of two. It's Wednesday, the 8th day of July, and you're locked into Carnival Fever.

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2: It's 2 o'clock in the land, and we're kicking it off inside the second hour. Got music here coming to you from Sabrina Francis. Also got some Booba 473, some Edson Mitchell, the Ajamo, and a whole lot more. Keep it locked. Don't you touch it.

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old brass there for you. And there's a track title, Mr. Computer Man. Working away 25 minutes after the hour of 2 o'clock. More music coming your way. Lots of vibes this afternoon. Hope you're enjoying the day. Enjoying the vibes, enjoying the music. Good afternoon to the folks in North Carolina. Patsy, what's happening, girl? How you feeling today? Kevin Smith, good afternoon to you.

Sickness, no weakness. This is Loose Cannon straight out of Grenada, bigging up City Song 97.5 FM. You don't know, we let it bust, bust, bust.

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Thanking the man Kirk Zeta Hal on the Kirk Zeta Hal's morning show. Also followed by Sir Arthur Austin, Wolf Mann, 9 to 12. Kirk Zeta Hal, 6 to 9. The action continues here in the afternoon.

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Of course, it's all about Carnival Fever with soca, soca, soca, pure energy, pure vibes, soca music to the world.

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If they didn't know, they know. Fire start from the bottom, and we fit even in with shadow. Cause a fire inferno. Grenada, keep it locked.

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2: 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Good afternoon. Good afternoon, Grenada. Good afternoon, Carrico, Petey, Martinique, the Eastern Caribbean, Preston Royal. How are you doing? It's just about a minute after 4 o'clock, and you're locked into Carnival Fever. And we're going to give you all the inside scoops as to what's happening in and around town, all the ideas, all the fantasies, all the production, everything geared towards Spice Mass. But ladies and gentlemen, I'd like to take the time right now to welcome on the All New City Sound FM, Amilcar from...
3: Hey, what's up, brother?
2: How are you doing, my brother?
3: Yeah, not bad. You know, I'm just here to, you know, share the watch part with the NLA. I'm going out with the NLA right now. You know, and, well, we had a back-to-school promotion 2026 happening now. It started on Wednesday, 1st July.
2: Starting real early.
3: Yeah, man, we're trying to finish in time so that, you know, parents and students can you know, finish getting their school supplies, you know, before they have to go back to school.
2: Okay.
3: All right, so it goes on until Saturday, 15th August. The draw will be conducted on Friday, August 21st. 50 winners will be drawn. Now, how do you enter this promotion?
2: Mm-hmm.
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2: Gotcha.
3: And this will be at all our agent locations nationwide. That's Grenada, Carrico, and Petey Martinique. And, well, we have a new game.
2: No, another one.
3: Well, it's not new still. It's been out for a couple of weeks now, but it's relatively new.
2: Okay.
3: It's relatively new. It is the newest Instacash game, Golden Goal. And this is a game on which you could win up to $10,000. And you know, Instacash, you could play every day, Monday to Sunday.
2: Yes.
3: And no draws. So you know, it's not your buy ticket, you know whether you've won or not. And you could collect your money instantly. Yeah, so Golden Goal, you have to match your numbers to the winning number. And once your number matches the winning number, you win the prize there. Now, once you know that you've won, you want to check the VAR screen. And in the VAR screen, if there's a cash amount there, then you add that cash amount to what you won by matching your number. And still, there's another way you could win with Golden Goal. You go and you check the corner kick tripler, and if you have three same amounts there, you win that prize. If you have two same amounts, and a soccer ball symbol, you win three times that prize.
2: Okay.
3: Right, so you see, plenty ways to win a Golden Goal. But yeah, I mean, as fun as the game sounds, you must be 18 years old at the play.
2: Most important.
3: And it's based on football. I know that I can have football time. And we have in light of that, we have a Golden Goal promotion. Now, the Golden Goal promotion is only at our service center that we at our St. George's service center at the Blue Street Mall in St. George's, and at our Grenville service center at our Grenville service center on Jubilee Street in Grenville. 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And you, with that top five ballot, you write your name, your number, and your address, and you drop it in the promotion branded box at the service center. 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If you go into that World Soccer Fan Zone and you take a picture, a selfie, and you post it to any of the NLA's social media pages, it could be our, one of our Facebook pages or Instagram page or X or Twitter page. And once you do that, you take that picture and show it to the cashier teller, okay. And that cashier teller will give you a top fan bonus ballot. So now you have two chances to win. And what's at stake in the goal and goal promotion? We do two weekly jobs, one at our St. George's Service Center and another at our Greenville Service Center. And for each draw, the winner gets $500. So if you haven't gotten in for a chance for $500 yet in the goal and goal promotion, the next draw will be Tuesday coming.
2: Okay.
3: So make sure to, when you go to the service center, try to get a goal and goal ticket. And then you will win yourself a chance to, you'll earn yourself a chance to win $500. And we also have on goal and goal, the World Soccer Trivia Nostalgia Trivia Quiz. Trivia question, and this goes on until the July 17th every week. I want you a question every week, every Monday. A question is posted on NLA-Grenada Facebook page.
2: Okay,
3: you answer in the comments. Once you answer correctly, your name will be entered into a draw, and the winner of that draw will receive one size five football. So with goal and goal, we have those two promotions going on right now.
2: Okay.
3: Yeah, and well, I was telling you earlier about the back to school promotion.
2: Yes.
3: And we scratch is a pivotal part of the back to school promotion. You need scratch tickets to enter that promotion.
2: Okay.
3: You need $10 worth of scratch tickets, and the scratch game we have on the market right now. We have money. Where you count the money back symbol to reveal the price you've won. So once you count the money back, you go to the prize legend, the bonus prize legend, and you see what amount corresponds to that number of money bags that you reveal. So if you reveal one money bag, that one money bag will be worth a cash prize, and so on and so forth. We have Lucky Break. With Lucky Break, you have to match any of your numbers, either of the winning numbers, to win the prize shown next to that number. If you reveal a four-leaf clover symbol on the ticket, you win the prize shown instantly. If you reveal $2 signs or double dollar signs symbol, you win double the prize shown. We have electric sevens, where when you reveal wherever you reveal a seven, you win the prize shown there. If you reveal a 2x or 2x symbol or 5x or 5x symbol or 10x or 10x symbol, you win 2, 5 or 10 times more of the prize shown. We have double your money, in which when you match your number to the winning number, you win the prize shown. If you reveal a 2x or 2x symbol, you win double the prize shown. If you reveal a money back symbol, you win the prize shown instantly. Yeah. And with any of our scratch games, you can win $25,000 on any single ticket. So you see, with scratch, you could win.
2: You could win, man. The opportunity is there.
3: Yeah, man.
2: Yeah.
3: But you must be 18 years old. Right? This is for big people.
2: Yes.
3: I mean, and the scratch tickets, they're exciting and the design nicer. Yeah, but, I mean, but with scratch, you could get two.
2: Yeah.
3: You could get two with scratch.
2: All right.
3: Man. And InstaCash is one of our games. 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And right now we have 13 InstaCash games on the market. 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
3: Yeah, and InstaCash, yeah, yes. For the Back to School 2026 promotion. Yeah. Must be 18 years or older to play.
2: Right.
3: And then, we have the Cash Pop. It is our latest daily online game. It draws 5 times a day, Monday to Saturday. Kickoff pop at 8:45 a.m., lunch pop at 11:45 a.m., midrush pop at 2:45 p.m., afterwork pop at 4:45 p.m., prime time pop at 8:45 p.m., popping, cash out with cash pop. You must be 18 years old to play cash pop. And the interesting thing about cash pop is that every time you play, the amount you wager for, you might be wagering the same amount, but the amount you're wagering to win will be different because there's a randomizing effect there with the amount you're wagering for. So if you pay the wager $1 today or for the kickoff pop, when you go back again for the midrush pop or for the lunch pop, you might be wagering for $40 or $150, $200. Now the most you could win with cash pop is $2,500, right?
2: Okay.
3: $2,500, right? 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
2: But you must be registered.
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2: Okay.
3: And yeah, and guys, today's Wednesday.
2: Yes, sir.
3: And lot of those draw Monday, Wednesday, and Friday.
2: So we had a big jackpot.
3: Yeah, man. Nobody won Monday, but the good thing is that the lotto jackpot is now $98,000.
2: 98, right? Big ones.
3: $98,000. You could spend it $2. 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You could pay the combo 4 for $60, the combo 6 for $12, the combo 7 for $42. So, for chance, and these will all give you chances of making your dreams come true, right?
2: Yes, sir.
3: And you have until 7:45 p.m. this evening.
2: Okay, so family.
3: You also play and win a lot, but you must be 18 years old to play.
2: Most important.
3: Yeah, and Super 6 is normally Tuesdays and Fridays, but due to activities on other Windward Island, the Super 6 draw has been moved to today. So tonight The Super 6 jackpot is $210,000. $210,000. And you could play by going and buy your straight six numbers for $3. Or you could play a Super 6 combo to win. You could play the combo 3 for $6,900. Or the combo 4 for $828. The combo 5 for $69. The combo 7 for $21. Or the combo 8 for $84. Yeah. Now, Super 6, as I said, normally draws after 7:45 p.m. on Tuesday or Friday. But for today, or for this week, it's today, Wednesday 8th, after 7:45 p.m. So if you haven't gotten your Super 6 ticket yet, make sure to go on there. Bigger jackpots, more chances to win, but you must be 18 years or older to play. And right,
2: yes, sir.
3: You know, we're trying to make it nice for people and give individuals as many opportunities to win as possible. Yeah,
2: well, so carnival season, season putting brighter smiles on people's face.
3: we open, and we have four daily draws. We have the mid-morning draw at 9:45, the midday draw at 12:45 p.m. We have the mid-afternoon draw at 2:45 p.m. and the evening draw at 7:45 p.m. And with all the games now, you can add multi-X to all of your wager for any daily game. And when you multi-X, you could win as much as 7 times the prize that you won. But you must win for the benefit, you know?
2: Yeah, that's a 7X.
3: Yeah, yes. to get that multi-X price, or for your price to be multi-X, multiplied multi-X times.
2: Okay.
3: Or by 7 times. Okay. When we, and then, I mean, you know, we have lot of equipment.
2: Yes,
3: you know,
2: yes,
3: we
2: yes.
3: Have,
2: for rental,
3: I say lotto, but I want to say bingo.
2: The bingo. bingo rental, yes.
3: Yeah, we have a bingo equipment that I lost the jackpot, and I did it, just it was in my mind. So I wanted to say bingo. I wanted to say bingo, but I still lost it. Yeah. So keep your patrons and your guests entertained while earning revenue with bingo, right? Contact the NLA Sales Department, 440-7050 at the NLA Green Office on the Corner to book the bingo machine. Right? You get the bingo balls for $250, the bingo machine and balls for $250, and you get the bingo tickets at $1 each per day. So the total ticket cost, you add that up with the total machine and balls cost, and that total cost, 25% of that cost, is charged at a security deposit. Once you pay that cost, you get the bingo equipment to use at the location you choose.
2: Right.
3: But I want to return the equipment in full and undamaged, the security deposit is returned.
2: Deposit.
3: However, if there is damage and damages, well, you understand all these things.
2: Yeah, you gotta be responsible.
3: Yeah, man, you have to be responsible. Yeah, I mean, and not just because you paid the security deposit, you still have to, you know, be careful and take care of the equipment.
2: Yes, yes.
3: Take care of the equipment, make sure that, because you know the better we take care of it, the longer it will last, and the more we can use.
2: That's right.
3: Yeah, man. So, guys,
2: my brother,
3: I always appreciate when you have me on to share with your listeners the what's going on with the NLA. This is all I have for now. We'll be having more promotion, and given that it is the carnival season, we'll have another promotion coming soon. And
2: always a pleasure to have you.
3: Yeah, man, I'll get back to you. And, you know, I'll update all your listeners on what's happening.
2: Yeah, all right, my brother. So don't forget, family, back to school. We got $15,000 in total winnings. Get your vouchers. 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And then the non-winning tickets, you simply write your name, address, and contact information. You staple them together and you drop them inside the allocated boxes. Yes, man. So that promotion is from Wednesday, started Wednesday, July the 1st, and that's going on until August the 15th. All right, my brother.
3: Yeah,
2: appreciate you.
3: Yeah,
2: you take it easy.
3: I don't forget to follow the promotion.
2: Yes, sir. Indeed.
3: Yeah, my best. All right.
2: That was Mr. America right here on the All New City Sound. Carnival Fever continues. Let's take a break and come back.
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0: Coming up in a short while, I'm going to give you the listing of the Dr. Trevor Friday Power Soca semifinalists. Congratulations to all the artists who took part in the preliminaries, each and every one of you. And extra congratulations to the folks who made it to the semifinals. Keep it locked in right there. It's Carnival Fever on the All New City Sound FM.
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0: The all-new City Sound FM 97.5, Carnival Fever. Got a listing here of the Dr. Trevor Friday Power Soca, the semifinalists, guys who made it to that second round. And the list goes as follows. I'm going to give you the Soubriquet, General PP, Short Bree, Donkey, Bubba 473, Thug, Daddy Ranks. Congratulations, my brother. Terra the Governor, Tris, Mushman, Shamak Duncan, Angie Boy, Lil Jello, Akim, Mello, Soka E.T., we have Randy Isaac inside, Super Flying Flint, Crave, Shatta Diggs, Lil Kerry, Lonnie Spark Electrify, Shaquan, Baby L, Boogie the Curry Boss, Exo King Dre, we also have Snakey, Mr. Legs, we also have Mansly, Happy Boy, Moses Ranks, and Killer B. Yes, man. Killer B is actually Karakus, Soka, a monarch. The all-new City Sound FM, you keep it locked. Don't you go anywhere. More information coming up for you in a short while. Let's get you back inside some more music. Catch you on the flip side.
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2: 5 o'clock in the land. It's Vintage Wednesday. Taking you back inside some old school soca, man. Spice Mask. How are you feeling this afternoon? 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I'm going to tell you about the groovy soca prelims coming up in a short while.

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City Sound, tell them. We go cause a fire inferno. 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Fire start from the bottom. We fit even in with shadow. 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

0: Carnival Fever. You know, just a word for the wise. To all the artists who have been submitting music to City Sound via WhatsApp, your songs are not going to be played. I'm just letting you know now. So don't go around telling people City Sound ain't want to play your music. All right, make sure you are sending an email with an MP3 or wave track format, artist name, dash, the track title. All right, nothing else. 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
2: 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Mad vibes in your company until 6. We are inside the fifth and final hour. Our Spice Mask Corporation, they present to you the official list of artists advancing to the groovy soca prelims. And that's from July 9th. That's tomorrow. Starts at tomorrow. Yeah, starting tomorrow to the 12th. Lasse, Jess, Hardcore, St. David. We are heading up to St. David. Got a listing of artists here. We have ETM Zone. We got Big Red HD, Kayak Prince, Gun, Shady Beck, Andral, Randy Isaac, Otis, K Empress, Killer B, Jerrington, Z1, Gaja Angel, Laura Lisa, Soka Ray, Blaze VIA, Reggae Atmosphere, Jab King, Muddy, Oscar, Lady Supreme, we have Black Panther, Ledneck is on the inside, Baby L, Sheldon Douglas, we also have Black Adan, Soka Shock, and Ari, Blazer, Sharpen Like a Razor, and Grenada's Michael Jackson. Tomorrow, the 9th day of July, Lasse Just Hardcore. Got another list here, and Friday, I'm going to give you all that list tomorrow. For Friday, all right? So you keep it locked right there to the all-new City Sound FM. Carnival Fever.

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0: family. I'm going to wrap it up, pack it up, get on up and up and out of here. Until tomorrow, God's willing, I'll be back. Same time, same place. The All New City Sound FM. You keep it locked. Have yourselves a wonderful rest of the afternoon.
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1: Yes, people men complaining, they getting what they deserve. 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
3: I and I, son of the Most High, Jah Rastafari, our heart shall correspond and beat in one harmony. Sounds from the burning spear.

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The song that I'm talking about is called The Harder They Come, The Harder They Fall. Yeah.

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1: 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Smirnoff. Clearly, the world's number one vodka.
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